Mozart's 21st Violin Sonata with violinist Augustin Dumais, accompanied by Maria João Pires. Speaking of Mozart, we've got the cutest interviews up on the WCRB Instagram account right now, featuring Mozart's Twinkle Variations and a few other special guests. Go check them out. You can find us on Instagram at CRB Classical. Manfred Honeck now with the Pittsburgh Symphony Orchestra. This is Dvorak's Rusalka Fantasy.

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0: Here's Stravinsky's Pastorale.

Stravinsky's Pastoral with Unique Nizet Segan and the Philadelphia Orchestra. Schubert's first piano trio is coming up in about 40 minutes. And here's the Kaiken Ensemble. This is Telemann's Fifth Paris Quartet.

0: The Kaikin Ensemble there. That was Telemann's Fifth Paris Quartet. I'm Jamie Kamak in for Kathy Fuller tonight, and this is Classical Radio Boston.
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0: Claudio Abbado and the Vienna Philharmonic Orchestra now with Beethoven's King Stephen Overture.

Beethoven's King Stephen Overture with conductor Claudio Abbado and the Vienna Philharmonic Orchestra. Mint tea has been my tea choice for tonight, especially as temperatures start to drop and things get nice and cozy, and we get into cold and flu season here in the Northeast. I hope you're staying cozy as well, and thanks for joining me here tonight. Here's Osmo Venska with the Minnesota Orchestra now. This is the Adagietto from Mahler's Fifth Symphony.

0: That's the Adagietto from Mahler's Fifth Symphony, with Osmo Venska leading the Minnesota Orchestra.
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0: Here's the Hyperion Trio with Schubert's First Piano Trio.

That was the Hyperion Trio playing Schubert's First Piano Trio. 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

What is it about slow movements? You know, the adagios, the andantes, the ones that don't try to dazzle you or sweep you off your feet, the ones that instead go straight to your heart and touch you to the core. This hour will be filled with this kind of music, pieces you recognize, pieces you remember because they connect with you, music that has the power to change your mood in a matter of seconds, to take you somewhere outside of yourself or even within yourself. How music does that is still something of a mystery. 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I'm Kathy Fuller, inviting you to stay with me as I play from a remarkable 6-CD box set called 100 Best Relaxing Piano. 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

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I'm Kathy Fuller, and I want to say thank you. 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

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Just 5 years after Beethoven died, a critic said that this piece sounds like moonlight reflecting off of Lake Lucerne, and the title Moonlight has stuck ever since. Other people have said that this moody piece represents Beethoven's unrequited love with one of his students, and still others have said that it's a funeral march, that Beethoven must have been mourning the loss of someone that he knew. We don't know for sure because Beethoven never said if there was an inspiration. But we do know that the people loved this music from the very beginning. 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

The opening movement of Beethoven's Moonlight Sonata with François-René Duchâble. It's from a 6-CD box set called 100 Best Relaxing Piano. You've been hearing from all hour long. 100 pieces. Try as I might, there's no way I can get to all of them. But we chose this collection to offer you as a thank you gift for your gift to WCRB because there is such great music in it, in top-notch performances. 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Lots of solo piano, but also several pieces for piano and orchestra, like we're hearing right now, the middle movement of Chopin's First Piano Concerto. 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Giving will only take a couple of minutes, and while you're doing that, let's listen to this, the gorgeous romance from Chopin's First Piano Concerto with pianist Maurizio

I've always felt that there are some pieces that you know, and then there are pieces that somehow seem to know you. Maybe you feel the same way. Pieces that connect with you at such a deep level, it's like the composer is reaching across the decades, or sometimes the centuries, and saying, "Here, this is yours. This belongs to you." Is that how you feel about some of the music that you hear on WCRB? That sometimes the music is speaking directly to you? Then it's time to be more than a listener, because this timeless music can only be here on WCRB for you when listeners invest in the programming. 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

0: The Romance from Chopin's First Piano Concerto with the Philharmonia Orchestra and pianist Maurizio Pollini. 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

That's Oriental from the 12 Spanish Dances by Enrique Granados with Jean-François Esser. That's from a 6-CD box set called 100 Best Relaxing Piano. 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We're in the last third of this hour, and I promised it earlier, the piece that represents the great comeback story of all time, the Rachmaninoff Second Piano Concerto. 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

This luxurious music that seems to unfold so effortlessly came from the most insecure of composers, Sergei Rachmaninoff. Fellow composer Igor Stravinsky once called him a 6.5-foot scowl. But that was just a hardened veneer, because Rachmaninoff was actually very sensitive. When the premiere of his first symphony went badly, he stopped writing. He wrote almost nothing for 3 years. Finally, his family intervened and said, "You have to go see Dr. Dahl," who was experimenting then in hypnotherapy. But Dr. Dahl was also a musician, and so every day Sergei would walk down the street to Dr. Dahl's, and they would chat about music and things they had in common. And every day, Dr. Dahl would tell Sergei that he would write a concerto. It would be excellent, and it would come to him easily. And slowly but surely, all that positive talk therapy worked, and out came this. This is the middle movement of Sergei Rachmaninoff's second piano concerto, and it's the first movement he wrote. After 3 years of writing almost nothing, this is what poured out of Rachmaninoff's pent-up heart after all of that encouragement that Dr. Dahl gave the 6.5-foot scowl. And as you may have guessed, it was a huge hit from the very first time it was played in public, and it continues to be one of the most beloved pieces in all of classical music. It's the greatest comeback story in classical music of all time. The music restored Rachmaninoff. It made him whole again. Does music like this help restore you, bring you back to center, make you feel like you again? 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

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It includes this piece by Rachmaninoff, also the gorgeous middle movement of Beethoven's Emperor Piano Concerto, the beautiful slow movement of Grieg's Piano Concerto, and others too. 100 relaxing and stunningly beautiful piano favorites. 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And I've only been able to get to a few this hour. 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

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All the music this hour has been so comforting, so soothing. 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

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I've loved being with you this hour with this incredible music. 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

Tommaso Albinoni's Adagio, Herbert von Karajan, and the Berlin Philharmonic. We're winding down our Thursday evening now with a word from dear old Mother Goose, who is supposedly buried in the Granary Burying Ground on Tremont Street right here in Boston. Here's Ravel's Mother Goose with Dmitri Kirienko and the Bergen Philharmonic Orchestra.

0: Ravel's Mother Goose. That was Dmitri Kirienko leading the Bergen Philharmonic Orchestra. 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
0: Jamie Kamak here for Kathy Fuller tonight. Glad you could join me, wishing you a restful night ahead and a great day tomorrow. The Allegri String Quartet closes out the day today. Here they are with Beethoven's Fifth String Quartet.

Beethoven's Fifth String Quartet, courtesy of the Allegri String Quartet. I'm Jamie Kamak here for Kathy Fuller, and you're listening to WCRB.

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0: Hello, I'm Eden May Stevenson.
1: And I'm Brian McCreath. And we have a very special hour planned here on WCRB. Welcome to an hour of opera favorites. All the melodies and songs you know from the stage.
0: And not just the favorites, but sung by the leading voices from opera, like Mirella Frani and Jose Carreras and Roberto Alagna. 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

0: 888-995-9272. Two of the great singers of all time, Joan Sutherland and Jane Verbier, singing the flower duet from Léo Delibes' opera Lakmé, a piece that listeners always tell us how much they love. It's on disc one of the two CD set called the number one opera album that you'll hear from all hour long.
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0: 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One of the great recordings of Puccini's opera La Bohème, starring childhood friends Mirella Freni and Luciano Pavarotti. This recording and this duet in particular have long been hailed as the gold standard in performances. Recorded in 1972 with conductor Herbert von Karajan and the Berlin Philharmonic, this so beautifully captures the essence of falling in love.
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0: This opera is just over 120 years old. 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

0: the incomparable voice of tenor Luciano Pavarotti singing Nessun Dorma from Puccini's opera Turandot. 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

0: So beautiful, but what she's singing about is very painful, her wayward husband. Where are the lovely moments of sweetness and pleasure? Where have the promises gone that came from those lying lips? Why, if all is changed for me into tears and pain, has the memory of that goodness not vanished from my breast? Ah, if only at least my faithfulness, which still loves amidst its suffering, could bring me the hope of changing that ungrateful heart. Now there's a theme that hasn't changed in the 230 years since it was written.
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1: 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O mio babbino caro, from Puccini's opera Johnny Schicchi. 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

0: 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O mio babbino caro from Puccini's Gianni Schicchi, Renato Tibaldi and the Florence Maggio Musicale Orchestra. 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
2: And in some cases, they are the song of the people, like this next chorus from Verdi's opera, Nabucco.
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The story goes that when Verdi died, thousands and thousands of people lined the streets to watch his funeral procession. And as it passed through the streets, the crowd spontaneously began singing this song from the opera Nabucco, Va Pensiero. Va Pensiero was a song about the Jewish exiles in Babylon, but for many Italians it had become the song of freedom, as Italy was lurching towards unification in the 1800s. The chorus sings, "Oh, my country, so beautiful and lost."

0: This story of Verdi's funeral points to something I think is really significant with opera, that when these composers were alive and writing, opera was for everyone. Most chamber music was only performed behind very privileged walls before 1900. A lot of the great music we know today was not available to the wider public, but opera was for everyone. Nearly everyone could afford a cheap seat in the opera house. That's why everyone knew Va Pensiero at Verdi's funeral procession. Opera choruses were sung everywhere, even on street corners.
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0: 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Tatiana Troiano singing alongside the London Philharmonic Orchestra and the John Aldiss Choir. 888-995-9272.
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0: 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Under 5 minutes now remaining for the number one opera album. 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

There is nothing like the sound of the cello. I'm Greg Farisi. I'll be here with you for the next hour as we celebrate one of the greatest cellists of all time, Yo-Yo Ma. A timeless piece played on a single cello and yet so soothing. It's intelligent, it's centering, it's music we're so thankful we have. Thank you for listening. Every now and then we take some time to talk about the importance of supporting classical music. And over the next hour, I'll be sharing some of the pieces that showcase the amazing range of the great Yo-Yo Ma from this 2-CD compilation called The Essential Yo-Yo Ma. I think you're going to love this music too, and I hope you take the next step from being a listener of classical music on WCRB to becoming a supporter of WCRB. 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

Largo from Winter, the Four Seasons, performed by Yo-Yo Ma and the Amsterdam Baroque Orchestra. 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Yo-Yo Ma was born October 7th, 1955. A musical prodigy, he was performing the cello by age 5. He completed a bachelor's degree from Harvard University in 1976. He has played as a soloist with many major orchestras, and we are fortunate to have him here in the Boston area. And did you know his over 100 albums have received 19 Grammy Awards? This collection, Essential Yo-Yo Ma, includes his finest performances. 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

breathtaking and serene. Yo-Yo Ma, The Swan from The Carnival of the Animals. It's from a 2-CD set called The Essential Yo-Yo Ma. 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

Fritz Kreisler's Liebesfreude, Yo-Yo Ma on cello. Liebesfreude translates to love's joy, the joy that springs from passion. It's amazing that a composer can capture that feeling and put it to paper, and we are lucky to have performers like Yo-Yo Ma bring it to life. 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

Allegro ben ritmato e deciso from Three Preludes, performed by Yo-Yo Ma. 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This collection showcases the amazing and eclectic musicianship of Yo-Yo Ma, and it includes some unexpected treats like this. It's a collaboration he did with his talented bluegrass pals Mark O'Connor and Edgar Meyer called Butterfly's Day Out.

Yo Yo Ma with bassist Edgar Meyer and Mark O'Connor playing O'Connor's bluegrass-inspired Butterfly's Day Out. That shows how comfortable the superstar cellist is performing almost any kind of music. 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

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If you're just tuning in, I'm Greg Farisi. 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

0: 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More from this gorgeous two CD set in just a moment.
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0: 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I'm playing some of my favorite selections from a two-CD set called The Essential Yo-Yo Ma. 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

Sasson's The Havanaise, Yo-Yo Ma, just one of the 35 pieces you'll find on the 2-CD set, The Essential Yo-Yo Ma. 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Yo-Yo Ma is undeniably one of the most famous classical musicians in the world, and a lot of that has to do with his versatility, from his collaborations with pop musicians to his work on film scores. 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

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I know we're moving really quickly through all these wonderful pieces on this 2-CD set, but I want to play as many as I can. There's over 2 hours of music from Yo-Yo Ma on this collection, and unfortunately, we only have an hour together, and I need to keep moving along. 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That's 888-995-9272 or classical.org. In addition to recordings of the standard classical repertoire, he has recorded American bluegrass music, traditional Chinese melodies, the tangos of Argentinian composer Astor Piazzolla, Brazilian music, and a collaboration with Bobby McFerrin. Here's the vocalese

Vocalese Yo-Yo Ma with Bobby McFerrin. I'm Greg Ferrisi. Thanks for listening. 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

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I know how much you are enjoying it right now, but there is only a few minutes left this hour. 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
1: 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At 3, I have Handel's First Keyboard Suite. Here's Andres Nelson's and the Gewandhaus Orchestra with Bruckner's Third Symphony.

0: Bruckner's Third Symphony with Andras Nelsons and the Gewandhaus Orchestra. 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
0: At 4, I have Francois Corbel's Terpsichore Brawl. I'm Jeff Robinson. Here's Keith Jarrett and Handel's First Keyboard Suite.

That was Handel's first keyboard suite with Keith Jarrett on piano. Here's the North German Radio Symphony, led by Christoph Eisenbach, with Midori and Nobuko Imai, Mozart's Sinfonia Concertante for violin and viola.

That was Mozart's Sinfonia Concertante for Violin and Viola with Christoph Eisenbach and the North German Radio Symphony, with Midori and Niboko Imai. Here's Hans-Jörg Schallenberger with Rolf Kernen and Poulenc's Sonata for Oboe and Piano.

0: Poulenc's Sonata for Oboe and Piano with Hans-Jörg Schellenberger and Rolf Kernan. Francois Corabel is up next.
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0: At about 4:10, I have the Fourth Symphony by Brahms. I'm Jeff Robinson. Here's Parley of Instruments with Francois Corabel's Terpsichore Brawl.

That was Francois Carabel's Terpsichorebrale with Parley of Instruments. Here's Christoph von Dohnanyi with the Philharmonia Orchestra with the Fourth Symphony by Brahms.

That was the Fourth Symphony by Brahms with Christoph von Dohnányi and the Philharmonia Orchestra. Here's the Mendelssohn Piano Trio with Haydn's 34th Piano Trio.

0: Haydn's 34th Piano Trio, performed by the Mendelssohn Piano Trio at 99.5 WCRB. Good morning. We're back at it for Friday morning and another day of our fall membership drive, which is underway. 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That's coming up just before 6 o'clock.
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0: I'm David O'Leary. Good morning. Some clouds and gusty winds in for today. We may see a shower late in the day. And of course, tonight into tomorrow is when we move into the nor'easter. High winds, heavy rain, beach erosion, coastal flooding. It's going to be a little bit of a mess for this weekend. So I want you to take care of yourself. We'd also like to hear from you as we continue our fall membership drive. 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Let's open the hour with the New Zealand Symphony Orchestra now, and Pietari Inkinen conducting Sibelius's Festival.

Sibelius's Festival, performed by the New Zealand Symphony Orchestra with Pietari Inkinen conducting. 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Let's enjoy the Concert of Nations with conductor Jordi Savall now and Jean-Baptiste Lully's suite from The Bourgeois Gentleman.

from composer Jean-Baptiste Lully, the suite from The Bourgeois Gentleman. That's Concert of Nations, led by Jordi Savall. Some clouds around this morning. Heavy rain moves in tonight through most of tomorrow. The high winds, especially along the south coast and the south shore, it's going to be bad during this nor'easter. Beach erosion, coastal flooding, that kind of thing. Keep the devices charged and keep close. We're 99.5 WCRB. 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There's Carol Wincents and her flute, along with the Emerson String Quartet and Mozart's Second Flute Quartet.

0: Flutist Carol Winsence, along with the Emerson String Quartet, Mozart's second flute quartet. 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
0: Good morning. David O'Leary with the London Symphony Orchestra now, along with conductor Luis Antonio Garcia Navarro and guitarist Narciso Yepes. It's the finale from Castelnuovo Tedesco's first guitar concerto.

It just brings such a smile to my face. The London Symphony Orchestra, led by conductor Luis Antonio Garcia Navarro and guitarist Narciso Yepes. The finale from Castelnuovo Tedesco's first guitar concerto on Classical Radio Boston. That is the kind of selection that you really will only hear here on WCRB, as the only station playing classical music 24 hours a day here in Boston, and one of the few that does that in the United States. 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Bach's First Symphony.

The First Symphony from J.C. Bach, Academy of St. Martin in the Fields, and conductor Neville Mariner at WCRB. 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

0: It's just gorgeous. 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
0: In the 6 o'clock hour ahead, we'll hear the Orchestra of the Swiss Romande with conductor Neme Yervi in Chabrier's Habanera. Coming up just a bit at 6:25. I'm David O'Leary. Good morning. 888-995-9272 or give online at classical.org during this, our fall membership drive. It's great to have you with us this morning. We open the hour with Riccardo Muti leading the Philharmonic Orchestra of La Scala. It's Verdi's overture from the Battle of Legnano.

The Overture from Verdi's The Battle of Legnano with the Philharmonic Orchestra of La Scala and conductor Riccardo Muti. 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Good morning. 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

0: The Rondo in A for Franz Schubert. And the four hands at the piano, Paul Lewis and Stephen Osborne at WCRB. 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
0: We've got you off and running for Friday morning. I'm David O'Leary. Welcome in. Orchestra of the Swiss Romande now. Conductor Neyme Yervi and Emmanuel Chabrier's Habanera.

The orchestra of the Swiss Roman, led by conductor Neyme Yervi and Emmanuel Chabrier's Habanera. It's 99.5 WCRB. Good Friday morning. Time for a visit to the Good News Desk. Nothing but good news from the Good News Desk. This is an animal story. It's a good one, too. Scientists at the NOAA Laboratory in St. Andrew Island, Florida, heard a knock on the Marine Research Facility door one morning pretty recently. A biologist walks over to investigate, sees a brown pelican standing in the doorway, pecking on the glass as if it's asking for help. Quick inspection revealed that the pelican was indeed injured. Fishing line wrapped around a wing, a double barbed treble hook stuck in the other wing, restricting the bird's ability to fly. Scientists and researchers went to work on the pelican, which they believe may have walked a quarter of a mile to get to the facility. They removed the hook, they removed the fishing line, and brought it down and set it free a few minutes later, and the bird just flew away. Happy ending for all. Good work. If there's a good news story that you've come across that you'd like us to share, please send details along and we'll feature it on the Good News Desk. That's david@classical.org. Martin Perlman, now leading Boston Baroque. Here's Handel's 10th Concerto Grosso.

Handel's 10th Concerto Grosso. It's Boston Baroque, led by Martin Perlman. It's WCRB. A little behind-the-scenes info. You may remember we lost our federal funding last year. We talked about it a bit on the air. 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And thanks. I'm David O'Leary with guitarist Warren Nicholson now. This is the Berschuss from Leo Brower's first popular Cuban theme.

That's just great. Guitarist Warren Nicholson and the Berchus from Leo Brower's popular Cuban theme. It's 99.5 WCRB. 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Here is the Boston Symphony Orchestra, led by conductor Rafael Kubelik, in Smetana's The Moldau.

Well, the Boston Symphony Orchestra, with Rafael Kubelik conducting Smetana's The Moldau, to bring us up to the 7 o'clock hour of music. I'm David O'Leary. A few clouds around this morning. Yes, it's going to be a gusty, windy day, and that's kind of the prelude to the big storm that we're getting overnight tonight into tomorrow. High winds, heavy rain, especially Plymouth down to the south shore of Massachusetts. South coastal areas are going to get beat up pretty good with a lot of rain, coastal flooding, that kind of thing. We are glad you're with us, especially as our fall membership drive continues. 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
0: Once again, good morning. It's great to be together. I'm David O'Leary in the 7 o'clock hour ahead. Florence Price's finale from her second string quartet from the Catalyst Quartet. That is coming our way at about 7:25. We're also underway, of course, with our fall membership drive, hoping we'll hear from you at 888-995-9272 or give online at classical.org. We open the hour with Osmo Venska leading the Minnesota Orchestra in the finale from Beethoven's Seventh Symphony.

0: 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Good morning. 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

0: Banter from the Suite in B-flat, Telemann's Tafel Music at 99.5 WCRB, the Concert of Nations, led by Jordi Savall, 7:23. Good Friday morning. You're here on a great day. It's the WCRB Fall Membership Drive. 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I'm David O'Leary, here with my colleague Cassie Shelley.
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0: We've got a goal in front of us right now to receive 9 contributions in the next 34 minutes. 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
0: 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And thanks. 728, Friday morning. And now the Catalyst Quartet, the finale from Florence Price's Second String Quartet.

0: Oh, the Catalyst Quartet right there with the finale from Florence Price's Second String Quartet. It's on 99.5 WCRB. Chilly morning, only about 52 degrees, clouds with us today, and then the high winds really pick up, heavy rain, coastal flooding, beach erosion, all of that for much of tomorrow and into Sunday. It's going to be a pretty busy weekend weather-wise. Good morning and great to have you with us. I'm David O'Leary. This is the WCRB Fall Membership Drive. 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And thanks. I'm here with my colleague. It's Cassie Shelley. Good morning, Cassie.
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0: Yeah, the urgency you hear is because of our goal that we have in front of us now, which is 9 contributions in the next 24 minutes or so. 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

0: French horn player Sarah Willis with the Havana Lyceum Orchestra and conductor Jose Antonio Mendez Padron in Mozart's Concerto Movement for Horn in E-flat. It's 99.5 WCRB, 7:42, and good morning. 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I'm David O'Leary. Good to be with you. Here's my colleague Cassie Shelley.
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0: And a heads up, if you've never given to WCRB before, that's okay. You've been free riding for a little while. 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
0: It is great to see those phones ring. 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Back to the music now with the Royal Philharmonic Orchestra conductor Yehudi Menuhin leading in Elgar's first Pomp and Circumstance March.

0: Conductor Yehudi Menuhin leading the Royal Philharmonic Orchestra in Edward Elgar's first Pomp and Circumstance March at 99.5 WCRB. It's like being at graduation again. 7:55, David O'Leary, good morning. Good Friday morning. Good $5 Friday morning. It's WCRB's fall membership drive, which is underway. 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

0: sustaining member. During $5 Friday, we will send you off the WCRB sling bag. 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
0: Just a couple of minutes left before the top of the hour. 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
0: Cassie? 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

0: and the Boston Speaker Series, with its upcoming 2026-2027 season of speakers. 7 evenings at Symphony Hall with a lineup of speakers including Pete Buttigieg, former UK Prime Minister Boris Johnson, former NASA Administrator Charles Bolden, and war photographer Lindsay Addario. More information about these 7 events is available at bostonspeakers.org. 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
2: 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I'm David O'Leary with pianist Rudolf Serkin, violinist Jamie Laredo. We've got violist Philip Nageli and cellist Leslie Parnas, along with bassist Julius Levine in Schubert's Trout Quintet.

0: The theme and variations from Franz Schubert's Trout Quintet, pianist Rudolf Serkin, violinist Jamie Laredo, violist Philip Nageli, Leslie Parnas at the cello, and bassist Julius Levine on 99.5 WCRB. Just took a walk to look outside. It's sunny in some spots. Clouds are going to move in today. The wind is going to pick up. We've got a real storm coming in for this weekend, a nor'easter expected with heavy rain, high winds, power outages, coastal erosion. It's all coming at us. Just 51 now. And we're glad you're with us. This is our fall membership drive. 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I'm David O'Leary. Good morning. Here's my colleague Cassie Shelley.
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0: I just found out something pretty cool about the WCRB sling bag and water bottle that will send you the sling bag, which looks great. 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And thank you for picking up the phone and showing your support in a very, very real way during our fall membership drive. Here's Shlomo Mintz now conducting the Israel Chamber Orchestra in Vivaldi's Fifth Concerto for Strings.

0: Vivaldi's Fifth Concerto for Strings at 99.5 WCRB, the Israel Chamber Orchestra, and Shlomo Mintz conducting. It's 8:23. It's kind of a special day around here as our fall membership drive continues. 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I'm David O'Leary. Good morning. Here's Cassie Shelley.
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0: 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It says Classical 99.5 right on the front of it there. 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

0: Claudio Abbado leading the Chamber Orchestra of Europe in the finale from Haydn's 98th Symphony. 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I'm David O'Leary. Good to have you listening this morning. Here's my colleague Cassie Shelley.
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0: It's really an invitation for you to do something special today, something you'll think about throughout the day. 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
0: 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Annie in Peabody has become a sustaining member. She says, I enjoy listening every day. Brendan is in Salem, says, I enjoy you every day while I am driving. Yeah, classical music can just kind of take the edge off the commute on many, many days. Thank you, Annie. Thank you, Brendan. 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

0: Well, that's a marvelous way to start the day. At 99.5 WCRB, The Ride of the Valkyries from Wagner's Die Valkyrie at 99.5 WCRB. Let's see, the New York Philharmonic with Zubin Mehta conducting, and we are underway with our fall membership drive. 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I'm David O'Leary. 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
0: I'm going to talk a little bit about the WCRB sling bag and water bottle. 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
0: You know what we hear a lot from new members to WCRB? 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
1: We are a minute before 9 o'clock. I'm David O'Leary. 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We so very much appreciate it. In the hour ahead, we'll hear the English Baroque Soloist. It's the overture for Mozart's Idomeneo. That's coming up for us at about 9:30. Or so. Let's open the hour with cellist Gautier Capucin and pianist Frank Braley in the Rondo from Beethoven's first cello sonata.

0: Cellist Gautier Capucin, pianist Frank Braley in the Rondo from Beethoven's First Cello Sonata. How are you this morning? Friday morning, David O'Leary. It's Classical Radio Boston. 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I'm here with my colleague, Cassie Shelley.
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0: You know, we're giving that number and giving that website. I'm hoping that you're not intimidated by calling or anything like that. We want to hear from you. 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And becoming a sustaining member, it's no big deal at $5, $10 a month. 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How about it? 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
0: Buck and a quarter a month when you put it that way. 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
0: Oh, you caught me admiring the WCRB sling bag, which I'm holding in my hands. It's actually pretty cool looking. It's very, very trendy looking. It's purple. It's got the CRB logo on it, and the water bottle fits right inside it. It's one of these sort of crossbody small bags that you carry the keys, the phone, the wallet. It's got a little clip for all of that, and the WCRB water bottle. We'll send that to you right now if you become a sustaining member at just $5 a month. Great way to carry around the water bottle, but also a great way to show the world that you value the music that you hear here at WCRB. 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
1: 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And then we also have Sylvia all the way from Austin, Texas. Thank you so much, Sylvia. Sylvia says, because CRB makes me happy. And if CRB makes you happy as well, or gets you through that traffic, go ahead and make a contribution. 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
0: Not gonna lie, it's kind of a thrill to know that Sylvia's listening in Austin, Texas. 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

0: Conductor Ivan Fischer and the Budapest Festival Orchestra with Dvorak's 10th Slavonic Dance. It's 99.5 WCRB. Have you been outside yet? It's still not so bad out there. It's rather ominous today. The wind is going to pick up a little bit. We'll start to get some rain, not till well into the overnight. Tomorrow looks quite rainy, quite windy, with the nor'easter moving in. Tomorrow and Sunday, we're at 51 now in Boston, headed to 65. It's Friday morning. It is our fall membership drive, and it's $5 Friday here at WCRB. 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
0: I want to acknowledge a couple of new memberships. Diana in Lexington says, "It's my favorite station." 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And Anne is in the city of Seven Hills in Worcester, Massachusetts. 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
0: Quick reminder, our thank you gift today is the WCRB sling bag and water bottle. And I know you probably have water bottles. You probably have a few of them like I do. But let's face it, we all know we have a favorite, right? One that we use all the time. That will be the WCRB water bottle. I'm here to tell you, it's white. It's got the CRB logo on it. And it comes with the WCRB sling bag. They're both made from recyclable materials. 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Let's enjoy pianist Vladimir Ashkenazy now. This is an arrangement by Sergei Rachmaninoff. It's Bach's third violin partita.

0: Bach's third violin partita, arranged and transcribed for piano, Vladimir Ashkenazy at the piano, and the arrangement from Sergei Rachmaninoff. 9:34, Friday morning, it's 99.5 WCRB, and our fall membership drive today is $5 Friday. 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David O'Leary welcoming you to WCRB. I'm here with my colleague Cassie Shelley.
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0: Oh, and by the way, if you already are a sustaining member here at WCRB, would ask you to perhaps consider increasing your gift like James in North Attleboro did. 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
0: It is great to see these phones ring. 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
0: Little add-on as our thank you gift. 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And thanks. John Elliott Gardiner now, conducting the English Baroque Soloist. This is the overture from Mozart's Idomeneo.

0: The overture from Mozart's Idomeneo, the English Baroque Soloists with conductor John Elliott Gardner. It's on 99.5 WCRB. Good Friday morning. Our fall membership drive continues. This is the WCRB membership drive. And one of the things that we're really working on this morning is kind of dispelling that notion that donating to WCRB costs a lot of money. It just doesn't. Or maybe that the amount that you give wouldn't be enough to make a difference. 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I'm David O'Leary here with Cassie Shelley.
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0: Let's talk about the daily news cycle for just a second, right? 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We've been hearing from so many people that say that they are listeners to WCRB because we're an oasis, right? We're a respite. 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
0: The goal right now is 7 contributions in the next 12 minutes. 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
0: Hey, the thank you gift for today is the WCRB sling bag and water bottle. 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Let us hear from you during this, our fall membership drive. David Zinman leads the Baltimore Symphony Orchestra now in the Trojan March from Berlioz's The Trojans.

0: Conductor David Zinman and the Baltimore Symphony Orchestra with the Trojan March from Berlioz's The Trojans. 9:56, it's Classical Radio Boston, and it is our fall membership drive. 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I'm David O'Leary. Welcome in. Here's my colleague, Cassie Shelley.
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0: How marvelous to have you with us this morning. 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

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Eden Mae Stevenson is ahead as the fall membership drive continues. Let's open the hour with guitarist Kazuhito Yamashita and the Tokyo String Quartet, Boccherini's sixth guitar quartet.

0: Kazuhito Yamashita with the Tokyo String Quartet. That's Boccherini's sixth guitar quintet. It's the WCRB Fall Membership Drive, and now is the best time to give to WCRB because it's $5 Friday. 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I'm Eden Mae Stevenson, and I'm here with Zach Finn.
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0: Pianist Thomas Torino playing Lekuona's Black Rhapsody with the Polish National Radio Symphony. 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I'm Eden Mae Stevenson, and this is Zach Finn.
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0: And thanks to Terry, we now just need to hear from 10 more people in the next 22 minutes in order to stay on track in this hour. 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And here's a quartet by Telemann. It's Musica Antiqua of Cologne playing.

0: That's a Telemann Quartet played by Musica Antiqua of Cologne. And this is the WCRB Fall Membership Drive. 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I'm Eden Mae Stevenson. This is Zach Finn.
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0: And we know that you're busy. 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And here's Michael Tilson Thomas and the San Francisco Symphony with Rachmaninoff's Vocalese.

0: Rachmaninoff's Vocalese, that's the San Francisco Symphony, conductor Michael Tilson Thomas. 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I'm Eden Mae Stevenson. I'm joined today by Zach Finn.
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0: So here's the deal. We only have 5 minutes left in the hour. Oh, 4 minutes now. And we need to hear from five more people in order to stay on track. We really need a rally here at the end of the hour. It is so important for us to keep on track for this hour because that's how we make sure that we finish this member drive with all of the money that we need to keep playing this classical music for you in the months ahead. So we really need to hear from five more people in the next 4 minutes. 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
1: Well, it's $5 Friday here at WCRB. And as always, we have the perfect way to celebrate. This is actually a special offer. I'm going to add that in here for $5 Friday. Now, I'm talking about, of course, our sling bag and our WCRB water bottle. Now, the sling bag is awesome. It's lightweight, holds all the essentials without all that bulk. It's got a compartment for the water bottle, a front pocket for the cell phone. I mean, I have to admit, I do like to go on a hike from time to time, and this is absolutely the perfect thing to have when you're out and about. Maybe you're off to the museum, maybe you're downtown. Doesn't matter. This is exactly the perfect thing to have, and it's the perfect way to celebrate WCRB. So again, it's $5 Friday, perfect

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0: 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Here's the Amsterdam Sinfonietta playing Mendelssohn's Third String Symphony.

0: That's a Mendelssohn's Third String Symphony, played by the Amsterdam Sinfonietta. 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I'm Eden Mae Stevenson, and Zach Finn is here to tell you about something pretty special.
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0: Thank you so much to everyone who joined us last hour. We were able to hit our goal for the hour. That's always a great thing because it means we are able to stay on track for our overall goal at the end of this drive. In this hour, we need to hear from 15 people before noon. 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
1: 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Now, it is perfect for, you know, kind of a day out, right? 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Well, the lightweight sling bag has you covered, and the water bottle is really nice. It's lightweight as well, so you're not going to be kind of getting dragged down all that. 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

0: That's Scarlatti's 404th Sonata, Luca DeBarge playing. 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I'm Eden Mae Stevenson, and I'm here with Zach Finn.
1: 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Now, the Sling Bag, it's great. It's lightweight, holds the essentials without all that extra stuff going on. And the water bottle is great. In terms of the water bottle, you got to have a nice clasp. It has to be contained, right? 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We have you covered here at WCRB. That water bottle's got a nice, excellent clasp. 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Be sure to ask for the Sling Bag and the water bottle. 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Classical.org or give us that call now, 888-995-9272.
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0: Gian Andrea Nozeda and the BBC Philharmonic. Here's Smetana's March for the Shakespeare Festival.

0: Smetana's March for the Shakespeare Festival. That's the BBC Philharmonic Orchestra, led by John Andrea Nozeta at 11:30. 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
0: So there are only 29 minutes left in the hour. 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
1: 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Now, the sling bag is lightweight, holds all the essentials without all the extra bulk. It's got the compartment for your water bottle as well, so you can kind of get both going on at the same time. The front pocket for your cell phone even. Got the carabiner for your keys as well. 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
0: I want to give a quick thank you to Sarita in Charlottesville, Virginia. 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
0: 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Here's the Ibn Quartet playing the finale to Fanny Mendelssohn's String Quartet.

0: the Allegro Molto Vivace from Fanny Mendelssohn's string quartet. That's the Eben quartet playing. This is the WCRB fall membership drive. 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I'm Eden May Stevenson. And here is Zach Finn.
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0: I just want to say thank you so much right now to Diana in Providence, Rhode Island, who says, just expressing my eternal gratitude for the music that you're putting out to the world. 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
1: 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And again, we really like it when people step up here on this $5 Friday. Now, speaking of new members, I want to send a big thank you to Gabrielle in Frederick, Maryland. Thank you for joining the community. Gabrielle left a nice comment as well, said, I really enjoy the music and it brings me peace in my hectic day. So glad it's on the air. Gabrielle, that's what it's all about. Thank you for sharing that comment and thank you for joining us. We appreciate that. Maybe you're new to WCRB. And if you feel like Gabrielle, this is a great moment to show that love for, again, your favorite classical music station here in Boston, 888-995-9272, classical.org.
0: And when you get in on a $5 Friday, we're going to send you our sling bag and our WCRB water bottle. 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The sling bag is super lightweight. It holds all your essentials, including the water bottle, which is also very lightweight and it has a nice lock on it. 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
0: Just a reminder, we're still waiting to hear from 7 more people in the next 14 minutes. 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And here's Andrew Skeet and the London Philharmonic Orchestra.

Koji Kondo's Legend of Zelda Suite. That's Andrew Skeets and the London Philharmonic Orchestra. I'm Eden Mae Stevenson. It is so great to be joining you today. It is $5 Friday, which is the day when we encourage people who may not have given to WCRB before to give what they can so that all of us can enjoy this wonderful music here on WCRB. When you give on $5 Friday, we're going to send you our sling bag and our WCRB water bottle as well. 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And the WCRB water bottle is beautiful. It's made out of recycled aluminum, so super lightweight, and it's a great combo. $5 a month in support of WCRB. 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So if you haven't already, give us a call. 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And I want you to hear this. It's Andrew York's Hidden Realm of Light, the Los Angeles Guitar Quartet playing.

0: Andrew York's Hidden Realm of Light, that's the Los Angeles Guitar Quartet. 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I'm Eden Mae Stevenson, and I've got Zach Finn here.
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0: So we still need to hear from five more people in the next 4 minutes in order to get us over the finish line successfully. 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
1: It's noon. Here's Nicholas McGeegan and the Philharmonia Baroque Orchestra with Corelli's 7th Concerto Grosso.

0: The Philharmonia Baroque Orchestra and Nicholas McGeegan there with Corelli's 7th Concerto Grosso. I'm Eden Mae Stevenson, and something that I love so much about a Concerto Grosso is that unlike regular concerto that just features one instrument, Concerto Grossos really feature the entire orchestra. 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
0: 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So today I'm asking you to recognize the importance of WCRB in your life. 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Thank you so much to Julia and Joe. 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
0: 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Here's conductor Julius Rudel and the Hungarian State Orchestra with the overture to Rossini's The Barber of Seville.

0: Rossini's The Barber of Seville Overture. That's conductor Julius Rudel and the Hungarian State Orchestra. And this is the WCRB Fall Membership Drive. 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I'm Eden Mae Stevenson. This is Zach Finn.
1: Yeah, and I want to send some big-time WCRB thank yous here out on this $5 Friday. I want to thank our newest member in Cumberland, Rhode Island, Morty. Thank you for joining here at WCRB and on this $5 Friday, no less. I also want to send a big thanks to Leslie in Londonderry, New Hampshire, who says, I listen to you 24/7 and you help to relieve my stress. 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
0: We're going to hear from violinist Maria Duenas here with you to Marco Alon, Debussy's La Plus Galante.

0: Debussy's Le Bleu Calant. That's Maria Duenas, Flag with Itamar Rolland. 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I'm Eden Mae Stevenson. 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
1: Okay, and we're still working on that goal this hour during this 12 o'clock hour here. 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
0: And hey, when you give to WCRB at $5 a month, we've got the $5 Friday special for you. 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
0: Conductor Kenneth Sillido and the Academy of St. Martin in the Fields here with Heinz Holliger, Mozart's I Neared the Shore.

0: a Mozart aria that's I Neared the Shore, oboist Heinz Holliger playing with the Academy of St. Martin in the Fields and conductor Kenneth Sillido. It's a very special day for WCRB's Fall Membership Drive. 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I'm Eden Mae Stevenson. Here's Zach Finn.
1: Well, it is $5 Friday. That means we've cooked up something special for you here at WCRB. And when you make that pledge of support here at $5 a month, we're going to thank you with not one, but two of our absolute favorites. That, of course, is the sling bag and the WCRB water bottle. A little bit about the sling bag here. Lightweight, holds all the essentials, none of that bulk, and it actually fits across the body quite nicely. It's got a compartment for the water bottle. You got a carabiner for the keys. Just a really nice piece to have. So sign up as a monthly sustaining member, $5 a month. Be sure to ask for the sling bag and the water bottle. You can also give $60 all at once. If you'd rather, either way, give us a call, 888-995-9272, or online. You can actually look at a picture of this combo here at classical.com.
0: It's a little slow right now, but we still need to hear from 11 more people in less than 20 minutes here, less than 20 minutes left in the hour. It's really important that we stay on track in this hour because that's how we end the drive successfully with all the money that's needed. And today it is all about participation, everyone giving what they can. So please make that phone call now. We need 11 more people to participate in $5 Friday before the end of this hour. 888-995-9272. 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
1: And there's really no way around it, right? 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
1: And again, it's $5 Friday here on WCRB, where you can become a sustaining member for just $5 a month. 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

0: William Walton's Spitfire Prelude and Fugue. That's the BBC Scottish Symphony Orchestra and conductor Martin Brabbins. 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It's 888-995-9272. I'm Eden May Stevenson. Here's Zach Finn.
1: Okay, and we're getting towards the end of our 12 o'clock hour here, and we have a little bit of work to do. We have 10 contributions to go. We got about 6 minutes, maybe a little bit less than that even. We need to get a rally going here. We need some classical music heroes and champions right now. 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We're in the middle bit of our lunch hour here. 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
0: I want to give a quick thanks to Bruce in South Lancaster, who says, I like to listen while I'm cooking. 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If WCRB is an important part of your day, maybe listen to it while you're cooking, listen to it while you're working. 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
1: Yeah, well, thanks for that, Bruce. Now I'm getting a little bit hungry over here. It is the lunch hour, after all. Now, the other nice thing that Bruce did, and I think this is a very, very smart approach here, is he took us up on the sling bag. Now, if you don't know about the sling bag, it's actually not just the sling bag, it's the water bottle as well. This is kind of our way of getting it going here on $5 Friday. We're giving kind of a two-for-one deal. The sling bag is awesome. It's lightweight, holds all the essentials, none of the bulk. 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You got the front pocket for the cell phone or whatever you need to bring around town. 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It's our way of encouraging your WCRB listening. So get that call started. Get in on the sling bag water bottle, 888-995-9272 or online at classical.org.
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0: Pianist Alexandra Joan, here's Bach's Third English Suite.

0: That's Alexandra Zoan performing J.S. 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
0: 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In the meantime, let's get back to the music. This is Michael Tilson Thomas leading the London Symphony Orchestra in the Academic Festival Overture by Brahms.

0: That is Michael Tilson Thomas leading the London Symphony Orchestra in the Academic Festival Overture by Brahms. 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I'm Julia Marcus. 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
0: 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Next, I have Bruno Weil. This is Tafelmusik with Gluck's The Second Suite from Don Juan.

0: Bruno Weil leading Tafelmusik. That's the second suite of Don Juan by Gluck. And this is the WCRB Fall Membership Drive. 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I'm Julia Marcus. 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
0: We're already hearing from people who gave. 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The students love it too." 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
0: 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And while you're finding your phone, here's a little guitar. This is Sevilla by Isaac Albanez. This is Pepe Romero on guitar.

0: That's Pepe Romero with Sevilla by Isaac Albanez. 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I'm Julia Marcus, and here's Maeve Buckley.
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0: We love hearing from you guys as you're supporting us, as you're sending in thanks. So firstly, let me say thanks to Joanne in Salem, who says, quote, I'm a beginner listener in classical music, looking forward to a beautiful winter with CRB. Not to be dramatic, Joanne, but we are literally doing it for you. 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
1: 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And you'll be helping us reach our goal as we wrap up this hour. We got a couple minutes left to go, just 7.

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1: This is Jesus Lopez Cobos and the London Philharmonic Orchestra, Haydn's Trumpet Concerto featuring Maurice Andre.

0: Jesus Lopez Cobos and the London Philharmonic Orchestra. That was Haydn's Trumpet Concerto featuring Maurice André. And this is the WCRB Fall Membership Drive. 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
0: And shout out, thank you to Gilda in Londonderry, New Hampshire, who says, quote, "My bird, Zach, is already a WCRB member. He listens 24/7 on his Bose, and it makes him so happy. 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Thank you, Gilda. This is exactly what I wanted to hear today. 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
0: 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I've got the Amsterdam Baroque Orchestra next, led by Tone Koopman. 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

0: Anton Koopman and the Amsterdam Baroque Orchestra, the second suite from Handel's Water Music. 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

0: 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I'm Julia Marcus. 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
0: So it's our fall membership drive. It's also wedding season. Here's Colin Davis and the Boston Symphony Orchestra with the Wedding March from Mendelssohn's A Midsummer Night's Dream.

0: Colin Davis and the Boston Symphony Orchestra. That was The Wedding March from Mendelssohn's A Midsummer Night's Dream. And this is WCRB's Fall Membership Drive. 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
1: 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Also to Anthony in Providence, Rhode Island, who says, I play cello. 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Oh, we also just heard from David in Medford. 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

0: With its upcoming 2026-2027 season of diverse ideas and world perspectives at Symphony Hall. Speakers include Pete Buttigieg, former UK Prime Minister Boris Johnson, financial journalist Andrew Ross Sorkin, and former U.S. Ambassador to China Nicholas Burns. 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
0: Lawrence Foster here, leading the Monte Carlo Philharmonic Orchestra. This is Arabella Steinbacher as the soloist in Vaughan Williams' The Lark Ascending.

0: That's violinist Arabella Steinbacher performing Vaughan Williams' The Lark Ascending with the Monte Carlo Philharmonic Orchestra and Lawrence Foster. And this is WCRB's Fall Membership Drive. 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
0: 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We'll thank you with the WCRB sling bag and WCRB water bottle. 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
0: Just want to shout out Marcy in Watertown. 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
0: 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And in the meantime, here's a goodie, an oldie but a goodie. This is Aaron Copland, the London Symphony Orchestra, with Rodeo, Buckaroo Holiday.

0: The Buckaroo Holiday from Aaron Copland's Rodeo. That was the London Symphony Orchestra. 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
0: And we hear it again and again from the people who decide to support WCRB. A lot of them actually end up putting it off first. Sometimes it's for a few hours, sometimes it's days, sometimes it's months. Why do they do that? Because they think they don't have the time. But what ends up happening is, no matter when people end up actually making their contribution, it's because they finally fit us into their busy schedules. And we get that. We totally understand that. 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

0: That's Neville Marriner in the Academy of St. Martin in the Fields, together for the overture from Mozart's Così fan tutte. 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
0: Couple shout outs to people who have been supporting us today. 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
0: and the Boston Speaker Series with its upcoming 2026-2027 season. 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

0: The Prelude and 21st Fugue from Bach's Well-Tempered Clavier Book 2. That's pianist Vladimir Feltzman. 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

0: Libor Pešek and the Royal Liverpool Philharmonic Orchestra with a polka from Smetana's The Bartered Bride. 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

0: The March from Gustav Holst's Amor Side Suite. That's the Royal Ballet Sinfonia and conductor Gavin Sutherland. 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

0: John Johnson's Chipasa. 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
0: I want to say thank you to Francis in Warwick, Rhode Island, and Cheryl in Natick, both for standing up in support of WCRB. 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You could also give $60 all at once if you'd rather. 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
0: 5 o'clock and a windy 63 degrees as we await the rain here in Boston. I'm Greg Farisi. 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

0: Johann Strauss Jr. That's the Blue Danube Waltz, the Vienna Opera Orchestra led by Julius Rudel. It is a pretty special day of WCRB's Fall Membership Drive. 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I'm Greg Farisi here once again with Sam Derringer.
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0: Trio Fontanet with the finale from Beethoven's Second Piano Trio. 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
0: Leonard Bernstein here leads the New York Philharmonic with Borodin's In the Steppes of Central Asia.

0: Borodin's in the Steppes of Central Asia. That's the New York Philharmonic and Leonard Bernstein conducting. 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
0: Alison Balsam plays the trumpet for Handel's I Feel the Joy, joined by the English Concert and Trevor Pinnock.

0: Handel's I'm a DG of Gala. I Feel the Joy. That's Alison Balsam and the English Concert led by Trevor Pinnock. 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
0: Thank you. 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
0: 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Jose Cerebriere leads the Southwest German Radio Symphony Orchestra.

0: José Cerebriere leading the Southwest German Radio Symphony Orchestra with Defaya's Ritual Fire Dance. 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
0: I want to say thank you to Jane in Wellesley, Paula in Rumford, Rhode Island, and Hugh in Wilton, New Hampshire, who says, "We appreciate being able to listen to such great music. 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
1: 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The water bottle is beautiful. It's a recycled aluminum bottle, a super refined, sleek look. 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
1: 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"I've been loving CRB for a gazillion years and was so pleased to continue listening to you after my move to Maine. 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
0: It's 6 o'clock and I'm Greg Farisi. Thanks for listening. Mozart's Twinkle Twinkle Variations here. This is pianist Christoph Eschenbach.

0: Mozart's Twinkle Twinkle Variations with pianist Christoph Eschenbach. 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
0: From Bizet's second Carmen suite, here's the Habanera and the Seguidilla. Seiji Ozawa leads the French National Orchestra.

0: Seiji Ozawa and the French National Orchestra with a habanera and seguidilla from Bizet's second Carmen Suite. 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

0: Vivaldi's Conca Concerto. That's Andrea Marcone and the Venice Baroque Orchestra. 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
0: 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This is the finale from Virgil Thompson's The River Suite.

0: The finale from Virgil Thomson's River Suite. That's the Symphony of the Air, led by Leopold Stokowski here on WCRB. 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
0: 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You're going to get that sling bag. 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And you're also going to get that 27-ounce water bottle featuring a pushed-open lid for easy on-the-go hydration wherever you happen to be strolling. 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

0: Schubert's The Trout with pianist Evgeny Kissin here on WCRB. 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

0: Grieg's Third Norwegian Dance. That's the English Chamber Orchestra led by Raymond Lepard. 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
1: The gifts just keep on coming. Thank you, Bruce in Fort Myers, Florida, Gene in Wakefield, Kevin in Lowell, who says, "I find solace here in a retreat from a world of dissonant noise." Kevin, thank you so much for that comment. Thank you so much for the support. And guess what? We made our goal this hour. Thank you so much to everyone who gave. 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And thank you so very much.
0: That's right. Just about a minute left here for that sling bag, water bottle combo. 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

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Nearly 100 musicians playing together to create one unified sound, as they did for this amazing recording of Mendelssohn's Italian Symphony. For the next hour, let me take you on a tour of some of the greatest symphonies ever written.

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Sometimes a symphony can make you smile, as Haydn's famous Surprise Symphony can do. Its gentle beauty and humor start this amazing 6-CD set. I'm Brian McCreath, and first off, let me say thank you for listening to WCRB. Every now and then, in a membership campaign, I have the opportunity to sit in a studio and talk about the importance of supporting classical music. So on this rare occasion, I've picked some of the symphonies I love the most from this 6-CD set of 10 great named symphonies, a collection made for WCRB that includes great works by Mozart, Schubert, Beethoven, Dvorak, Mendelssohn, and so many more that I'll sample with you during this hour. You're going to love all the music you'll hear, and I hope you take that next step from being an important listener of classical music on WCRB to becoming a vital member of WCRB. 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

Schubert's final symphony, named The Great, is simply breathtaking from first note to last. And in this collection, it's performed by the Berlin Philharmonic, conducted by Klaus Tennstedt. It's one of the works on this 6-CD set called 10 Great Named Symphonies. Every recording in this collection is just remarkable, which is why we had it produced as a thank you gift for you. These are beloved symphonies we think you'll love as well. 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It's been said that the final movement of Mozart's Jupiter Symphony is perhaps the most incredible interweaving of melodies ever composed. 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

0: Beethoven's Eroica is just one of 10 amazing symphonies in this fabulous collection that brings the power and passion of symphonic music's greatest samples into your home. Every symphony in this 6-CD set is one of those indescribably moving works that has stood the test of time. The collection includes symphonies by Haydn, Mozart, Schubert, Beethoven, Mendelssohn, Schumann, Saint-Saëns, Dvorak, Bruckner, and Mahler, and highlights the work of conductors like Simon Rattle, Kurt Mazur, Klaus Tennstedt, and Carlo Maria Giulini. It's our thank you to you when you give $10 per month as a WCRB sustainer, or $120 all at once. 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More from this amazing 6-CD set, 10 great named symphonies, in just a moment.
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0: If you're just tuning in, I'm Brian McCreath. 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I'm playing some of my favorite selections from a 6-CD set produced for WCRB that includes 10 great named symphonies, an amazing collection that spans more than a century from Haydn to Mahler in seminal, complete performances chosen by the WCRB staff. 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Now, I have a dilemma. There are more incredible performances of the greatest symphonies ever composed than there is time to play them in this hour. So I'm only able to share some of the tracks from this 6-CD collection. And what better way to start than with the amazing, soulful, slow movement of Dvorak's New World Symphony, which you may recognize as the song Going Home.

Isn't this amazingly beautiful? Dvorak's New World Symphony, conducted by Carlo Maria Giulini, is just one of the 10 symphonies this amazing set will bring into your home. 888-995-9272. 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Here's some of Bruckner's thrilling Romantic Symphony with the New York Philharmonic, conducted by Kurt Mazur.

888-995-9272. I know we're moving really quickly through all these wonderful symphonies, but I want to show you as many samples of what this collection has as I can. There are more than 7 hours of music, 10 great symphonies, and 10 legendary conductors in this collection. And we only have an hour, so let's keep moving. On to one of the most striking symphonies ever composed, Camille Saint-Saëns' third, known by its name, the Organ Symphony, because of the important role the pipe organ plays. It is at once tender and powerful and incredibly moving. Let us send you this and the other 9 incredible symphonies in the 6-CD collection with our thanks when you contribute $10 per month right now online at classical.org or when you call 888-995-9272.

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the unmatched power of Saint-Saëns' Organ Symphony, performed by the Academy of St. Cecilia, conducted by Antonio Pappano, is just one of 10 great named symphonies in this 6-CD set. Certainly one of the best collections we've ever offered. 888-995-9272. I'm Brian McCreath. 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

That's one of those performances that has passed the test of time. It is a classic. The great London Classical Players, led by Roger Norrington, playing Felix Mendelssohn's musical memory of his journey to Italy, the brilliant Italian Symphony, one of the 10 great named symphonies in this unique collection. 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

This collection is filled with some of the most beautiful symphonies ever composed. They're the ones that make up the core of the repertoire, and among the 10 is one that captures, in musical terms, the flowing beauty of the Rhine River. This is the London Philharmonic with Robert Schumann's magical Rhenish Symphony.

London Philharmonic, conducted by Franz Welser Most, playing Robert Schumann's gorgeous Rhenish Symphony. 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

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Gustav Mahler's Resurrection Symphony is a masterpiece of staggering brilliance. 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

Otto Klemperer leading the Philharmonia Orchestra in Mahler's thrilling Resurrection Symphony, which over the course of more than 70 minutes takes you on an unmatched musical and spiritual journey. 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

You're listening to the final movement of Mahler's Resurrection Symphony in a recording conducted by the legendary Otto Klemperer. It's part of a 7-hour, 6-CD set in which WCRB has collected 10 great named symphonies from Haydn to Mahler. 888-995-9272.

When I hear pieces like this, it reminds me how lucky I feel to be surrounded by music that simply moves you, that makes every day richer and more beautiful. Because art and beauty aren't just nice in our lives, they're necessary. Can you imagine a life without the arts? No, don't even try. The arts are a fundamental building block of a rich life. And the way most of us hear classical music is on WCRB. 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

Beethoven's Eroica Symphony speaks to the greatness of the creative spirit, the need to be free and to soar. And this music is just one sample from our 6-CD collection called 10 Great Named Symphonies, from Haydn to Mahler. 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

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I'm sure you're enjoying it as much as I am. But the hour is just flying by, and that means our time to explore this amazing collection of 10 great named symphonies is about to come to a close. 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
3: 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This is the Pathetique Sonata with pianist Vladimir Horowitz.